0: 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The junction Trojane is closed as well in both directions, and also the junction Slovenska Bistrica-Sever will remain closed until the 25th of May. As for across the country, traffic is flowing smoothly. Sporočamo, da je štajerska avtocesta danes zaprta do 5. ure zjutraj med Blagovico in Vranskim v smeri Maribora. Prav tako je zaprt uvoz Trojane v obe smeri. 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
1: Najaktualnejši prometni servis v Sloveniji. Ne pozabite, hitro je hitro prehitro. Hitrost ubija. Radio SE.

Nothing major to report on Slovenia's highways or border crossings. Traffic continues to flow freely. Have a safe drive. Promet po slovenskih cestah ta hip brez večjih posebnosti. Ukolikor ste pa kakšno opazili, pa kot vedno, 0880 80 15.

We're happy to report that traffic on Slovenia's highways or border crossings is currently flowing smoothly. Promet po slovenskih cestah to noč poteka tekoče brez večjih posebnosti, zato vsem še naprej srečno in varno pot.

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Let's check the latest on Slovenia's highways. We still have some full road closures tonight on the A1 highway. That's between Blagovica and Vransko towards Maribor until 5 a.m. The junction Trojane is closed as well in both directions, and also the junction Slovenska Bistrica-Sever will remain closed until the 25th of May. Have a safe and pleasant drive. Opozarjamo vas, da je Štajerska avtocesta danes še vedno zaprta do 5. ure zjutraj med Blagovico in Vranskim v smeri Maribora. Prav tako je zaprt uvoz Trojane v obi smeri, uvoz Slovenska Bistrica sever pa ostaja zaprt predvidoma do 25. maja. Vsem skupaj, ki ste že na poti, srečno in varno vse do cilja.

Nothing major to report on Slovenia's highways or border crossings. Traffic continues to flow freely. Have a safe drive. Promet po slovenskih cestah, ta hip brez večjih posebnosti, ukolikor ste pa kakšno pazili, pa kot vedno. 080 80 15. Srečno pot.

Good morning. Let's check the latest on Slovenia's highways. Careful on the A2 highway. We have a broken down truck obstructing traffic before the junction Jesenice Vzhod towards Ljubljana. Elsewhere across the country, traffic is flowing smoothly. Have a safe drive. Previdno na Gorenjski avtocesti, kjer je promet oviran zaradi okvarja tovornega vozila pred priključkom Jesenice Vzhod v smeri Ljubljane. 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

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Your mom does the washing. You believe you did the washing. 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

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You tell her how best to do the washing. 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

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Africanism, you go to Benny's house, Benny's mom does the washing. 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
1: 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While I've got your ears, there's something I'd like you to hear.
2: When it's

Be careful on the A1 highway Koper-Ljubljana before junction Unet. The road is slippery due to weather conditions. The same goes for the other direction before rest area Raubach-Romanda. A broken down vehicle is obstructing traffic on the A2 highway between junctions Naklo and Kranjzahod towards Ljubljana. Drive carefully. 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

0: Be careful on the A1 highway Koper Ljubljana before junction Unet. The road is slippery due to weather conditions. The same goes for the other direction before rest area Raubar Kumanda. A broken down vehicle is obstructing traffic on the A2 highway between junctions Naklo and Kranj Zahod towards Ljubljana. Drive carefully. 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